to the rhythm of the D.O. Dub. G and the thug, watch I be in the club. Looking, staring, daring, comparing. In my book, they say sharing is caring. So give me your taste and make your hips just dip to the bass. And watch me run the line.

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I get no sleep. 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
1: And when I'm down on the microphone stand, I give you all the dope lyrics and introduced in the band to make you understand how this is planned. I demand a microphone to rock the homeboys with an instrumental to make noise. Yo, I rock the homegirl too. I'll explain the name of the crew. Yo, this beat is Technotronic. This beat is Technotronic. And Eric got lyrics.

introducing the band to make you understand how this is planned. I demand a microphone to rock the homeboys with an instrumental to make noise. Yo, I rock the homegirls too. I'll explain the name of the crew. This beat is Technotronic. This beat is Technotronic. This beat is Technotronic. This beat is Technotronic. This beat is Technotronic. There's a dance floor. Get on it.

electronic. This beat is technotronic. 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I saw your posse, but now it's me who's bossy. So I give the orders around here. You don't wanna get sacks on bail. 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They can't go on because they're weaker. This beat is, this beat is, this beat is technotronic. This beat is technotronic. This beat is technotronic. This beat is, this beat is, this beat is technotronic. 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This beat is, this beat is, this beat is technotronic. This beat is technotronic. And Eric got lyrics for ya. 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

Най-добрата станция за музика. Майя. Feel the music. All day, all night. All day, all night. 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What the...

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Yeah.

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I can turn a mad hoe into a fan. Cameras flashing, lights on, turn it up. Click, click, click, click, everywhere I go.

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Ride with the mob, alhamdulillah. 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

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This is Monse, Patty Plain Jane. 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

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Code name is Turbo. Jam and jump, jump, jump, jump and jam. Call a snap and snap in command. To the point, correct and exact. This is the Call of Snap.